They be Kim and them, alright. I know they are bad, stop acting innocent. We ain't got generational wealth, it's only a year that I've had these millions. My whip could have been in a Tokyo drift, cause fast and furious. I went from the Toyota Yaris to Urus, they had their chance but blew it. Now this girl want me and her uterus, fuck, I'm rich, let's do it.

0: 100 meters. I just put 9 gal in a sprinter.
1: 100 eaters, it won't fit in one SUV. No. SOS, somebody rescue me. I got too many, many, many, I got. They could last me the next 2 weeks. Alright.

0: KLBS, 1330 AM, Los Banos, and KSQQ, 96.1, Morgan Hill, San Jose, and 103.3, San Martin.
1: Bom dia, são 9 horas na Califórnia.